0: Non-stop Greatest Hits Sky Radio.
1: I don't know if you were looking at me or not. 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I don't mean to.

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1: 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Every drop is a waterfall. 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
2: I don't know if you're looking at me or not. You probably smile like that all the time. I don't mean to bother you, but...